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We go drink drinks and take shots until we fall out like the roof on fire. Now, baby, get my booty naked, take off all your clothes and light the roof on fire. Tell him, baby, baby, baby, baby, baby, baby, baby, baby, baby, baby, I'm on fire. I tell her, baby, baby, baby, baby, baby, baby, baby, baby, baby, baby, I'm a fireball.

Councillor James, VE3, RZQ, and our Canadian connection, soon to be residing in Greece. Am I right, James?

0: James setting it up. Let's go with the fire.
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